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0: 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I don't know why they sent me these twinkies, these midgets. I gotta hurt them. Put them in their place. You know what I'm saying, Yokohama? What do you do to people that F with you? Yep. Yep. Yep. Put them in their place. Here, let me demonstrate that again for you. Yep. Yep. Yep. And just because I hate her so much, and I really want her to fail miserably. Oh, I'm just kidding, Donna. Her name's Donna. She didn't... Yeah, don't give her a hand. She hasn't done anything yet. She's got half of my name. Did you notice that? And she got the second half. Plus, she lives in the valley. Y'all don't know about that. I'll explain later. So...
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2: Every morning at the mine, you could see him arrive. 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

gathered at the cenotaph, all agreed with hand on heart to sheathe the sacrificial knives. 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
1: But why, Boris? 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
0: I've made up my mind. I'm going away.
1: Then I shall be alone.
0: That journey into the desert you've spoken of, you will take it alone.
1: What else can I do?
0: Once you said to me that peace and happiness might be found there, you gave me hope. 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

Never thought that you was like this. I took the tag off and made you priceless. I just spent a half a meal on a chandelier. Now you try and cut me off like a light switch. 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Saying that you need some time to breathe.

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0: I wish you'd come up here, Lee. 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
1: You've hurt me.
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It is such a beautiful day. You're listening to Five Kicks FM 90.7 right here on beautiful, beautiful Kangaroo Island. I'm Christine, and this is the Monday Morning Mix. And today we're going to start right off with the first one. And this is for Mitch from Coonalpam. Good morning, Mitch, and thank you very much. Love and kisses back to you too. You've chosen this song this morning, and yes, I do like Vance Joy. This is Fire and Flood. We're experiencing a bit of that around the world, aren't we? True.

Well, you'll just have to bear with me for a second, guys, because I cannot find that lead. OMG. Yeah, some people just don't put it back where it belongs. I'm just saying that. And I have found it. Very good. Very, very good. It's called maintenance. Mm-hmm. An organization. And we are here, up and running again. Let's see how we go. Vance Joy with Fire and Flood.

Oh, don't you love that song? I do. 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It is. Ah, everything's sorted now. Mmm. Very, very well done, Christine. The next song on my list this morning is for Sally. And Sally is Birchmore Sally. That's what she's calling herself now, and I love it. I like when people give themselves a title. Birchmore Sally has chosen this song today, and I hope you're happy with it. This is Dirty World by the Traveling Wilburys, made in 2016.

and that was for Birchmore, Sally. 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I know, I've got a few texts. You know, the weather's not that great, Christine. Well, it is winter. It is. And we're expecting a little bit of rain, a little bit of cold, a little bit of frost, a little bit of snow. That's what happens in winter. But I must admit, it is a beautiful, beautiful island I live on. And just coming down that hill, and I know I say it every Monday, it is stunning. That ocean is just stunning. Okay. Now, Sophie from Victor Harbour, good morning to you, Sophie, and thank you. Kisses and love back at you. And yes, we are a bit worried about the bird flu. We are indeed. It seems to be taking off at a rampant rate now. And fingers crossed that our little native birds will be okay and get through it. Thank you for your concern. You've chosen this song this morning. You Ain't Seen Nothing Yet. Backman Turner Overdrive.

It's funny, isn't it? When you hear a song you haven't heard for a very long time, it brings back memories. It does indeed. Now, Rosemary from Tailem Bend. Good morning to you. Great little bakery there too. Yes, you have a great little bakery there. I know. I've been there. I have. Great bestseller roll I've ever had from a bakery was in Tailem Bend. Just letting everyone know that. If you're going through, you got to go and see because they are fantastic. I hope all is clear over here. Well, it is. It is clear over here. And thank you for asking. You've chosen this song this morning, Rosemary. Here we go with a golden oldie, she says. Fooled around and fell in love. Evelyn Bishop.

Oh, love that song too. Do I do I do. Now, the mob from Darwin. Good morning to you all. And I hope you're feeling very well. Bet you you're warm over there. I know you are. I know you are because you sent me a... You guys are so funny. But yes, it would be lovely over there and I understand that fully. I do. Cheers to you guys as well. Oh dear, I've got to do my show. This is the song you have chosen this morning. This is The Last Train to Clarksville by the Monkees.

Oh, the last train to Clarksville. Yes. Oh, I'm still getting over your little comments. Now, Julie from Shepparton. Good morning to you, Julie. And yes, I know. It's been quite some time now. It truly has. You've chosen this song this morning. Oh, dear. What can I say? To be sure, to be sure, to be sure.

Oh, don't you just love it? Just love it. It means welcome home. And it is Irish. Mm-hmm. Definitely, definitely, definitely. And my beautiful Maggie and all those McGiffins that are out there listening, Jason, have a happy day and welcome home. Mm-hmm. Welcome home. All right. Lots of things are going on and phones are ringing. Everything is happening. All right. Olive from Glenelg. Good morning to you, lovely lady. And I'm doing very well. And I think you are too, by the sounds. You've chosen this song this morning.

Ah, what a great song. Haven't heard that for a long time either. Thank you, Olive. Now, the next person. Yes, Graham from Joondalup. Good morning, Graham. I bet you are. I bet you are. He's told me he's just going for a nice quiet little walk down the road with his shotgun just in case a croc jumps out. I bet you are. All right. He's chosen this song this morning. Oh, dear, oh, dear. That was quite amusing. Indeedy do. And it is. Jimmy Croce with Time in a Bottle. Haven't heard this one for ages.

Oh, what a beautiful song. Back in the day when I was young. When I was young. I'm going to write a song about when I was young. I used to sing that song. I did. In my little band. A long, long time ago. Now, the crafty group from Noarlunga. Good morning to you all, you wonderful, wonderful people. I've got your little message this morning. Bacon and egg sandwich. For breakfast. Why not? Why not indeed? And chocolate sponge for morning tea. OMG. You had me at chocolate. Oh. And custard tarts as well. Oh my God, you people. You people are wonderful. You're my favourite people in the world. On a Monday morning, you make me so hungry, especially if I haven't had anything to eat. But that sounds fabulous. Enjoy your day, gorgeous people. And this is the song you've chosen. If I can find it. This is another Jimmy Croce. Believe it or not, was there something happening I didn't know about? This is I'll Have to Say I Love You in a Song. Thanks, guys.

Oh, there must have been something about Jimmy Croce happening over the weekend, because that was the second one I played this morning from the wonderful Crafty Group. All right, the next person on my list this morning is Spencer. And Spencer has chosen this song. And it is For the First Time by Mac DeMarco. I hope I said that right. He'll tell me if I didn't.

Okay, that was a lovely song. It was indeed. Right, Cameron from Mildura. Good morning to you, Cameron. And no, absolutely not. But one day I will. One day I definitely will. So we'll talk about that at a later time, I think. All right, you've chosen this song this morning. This is Dire Straits with Tunnel of Love.

Oh, what a beautiful, beautiful Dire Straits. Every time I hear them, I think of another memory in time. Yeah, just wonderful. Okay, okay, let's not go down that little track and keep on what I am doing here this morning. Mm-hmm. Now, Shelley from Keith. Yep, I've been listening. She says, I've been listening, Christine, and this is one of your better mornings, I think. Oh, thank you very much. That's very kind of you to say. And she said, don't forget the coffee. I won't forget the coffee. I promise. I promise I will not forget the coffee. You have my word. You've chosen this song this morning. And I love David Bowie. And I do love this song. This is Underground, David Bowie.

Oh, and that's David Bowie with Underground, one of my favourite kids' movies. I love that, Labyrinth. I thought it was fantastic. All right. The next song on my list this morning is four, and I've lost them. Tom from Androssen. How could I lose you? You just flicked off the page. You did indeed. And he's chosen this song this morning. And to answer your question, I am very well, thank you, Tom. And I hope you are too. And love and kisses back to you. You've chosen this song.

0: 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And I'm just going to do a couple of these before I get in trouble, and I don't want to do that.
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0: And that it is. It is beautiful Kangaroo Island today. Now, guess what? It's that time.

Oh, happy birthday to Janine Warren, Cameron McIntyre, Christine Sampson, John Barrett, Alison Garrett Nesfield, Carmen McGowan, Jake Nolan, Jason McGiffin, Rosemary Cupper, and Angela Kilday.

And I hope you all have a wonderful, wonderful birthday, coming, gone, or having. Yes, absolutely. Now, the next song I'm going to play this morning is for Duncan, and Duncan is from the Valley. And we had a little conversation, and I said to him, very, very grandpa-y sort of comment, well, I'm thinking they always say they'd love to have a beer with you, Duncan. And I thought that was quite sniggery. And he said, every Friday, Christine. Every Friday. I thought that was lovely. And you've chosen this song. Oh, dear. This is The Cars, Just What I Needed.

0: 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Okay, the next person on my list this morning is David. And David has chosen Frankie Goes to Hollywood with Two Tribes.
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I do indeed. Now, a little message has come through from a lovely lady who said, "Sometimes, Christine, you just make me laugh." Well, thank you very much. I'm happy I can do that. And I'm hoping you're having a lovely day as well. Okay, the next person on my list this morning is Margot from New South Wales. Good morning to you, Margot. And she's chosen this particular song for herself. This is "The Queen of New Orleans" by the Mac Lever Band. It's a groovy song. I do like it.

Oh, I love that song. I really do. Thank you for choosing it, Margot, from New South Wales. Now, Anthony, or Andy, or Andrew. You've given me a choice. Ah, dear, oh dear. From Mitcham, good morning to you, and thank you very much. Okay, you've chosen this song this morning. Ah, dear, oh dear. This is Dreamweaver, Gary Wright.

Dreamweaver. Now, Dano from SA. 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This is Ben Harper and Steal My Kiss. Zeus. Nearly a mistake, but not

Oh, lovely. 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Now, Jamie from the Hills, love and kisses back to you, my lovely. Thank you for the nice comments. You're very kind. In the morning, when I get up to come into the studio at some ridiculous hour, I need to get up early. I need to, you know, get dressed, have a shower, maybe have a piece of toast if I'm lucky, cup of tea, you know, the normal things, make sure my list is all accurate. And then I come in here with no makeup. Oh, my God. Nothing. Just raw. And you asked me to send you a photo. Really? Really? Ah, oh dear. Anyway, you've chosen this song today. This is The Zombies with Time of the Season. Lovely, lovely choice.

Oh, what a great song. What a great song. Now, someone has asked me why someone from Perth is carrying a gun to shoot crocs. Oh, my God. And what I will explain, is someone from Humpty Doo, who I'm going to play very soon, said that they were going for a walk. And I said, oh, you've got to be careful walking around there. You need a gun because there's crocs. And I've sent it to the wrong person. And that person said, oh, he's got his gun and he's walking around. It was an innocent thing. Nothing serious. But anyway, that's what happened. So I just got the names mixed up. No horror. There's no crocodiles in Western Australia in the local lakes at Joondalup. No. Okay. Back to where I was. Helen from Victor Harbour, good morning to you. Helen, and thank you. Love and kisses back to you. And I'm glad you're enjoying your morning coffee. That makes me think. I'm going to have to go and get one. When I finish at the studio, I'm going to go up to Cactus and get myself a nice coffee. Yes, I am. You know, I've sort of got into the chai latte. I have. Mm-hmm. They're very nice. But the one that you get from the supermarket that I like, they don't have it here anymore. So the horror. So I have to go and find it. I think I'll have to go online to try and find it, maybe. On the line, as my husband says. All right. Helen, you've chosen this one. I digress badly.

And it is... yeah. Dreadlock Holiday. 10cc. Guess where she's

Oh, Dreadlock Holiday. I love that song. I really, really do. Now, Mary from Coffs Harbour, good morning to you, Mary. And I bet you are. I bet you are having the greatest morning in the history of the world up there in the sunshine and the warm. But I've got to admit, our ocean views from here are pretty specky. Mm-hmm. I've seen Victor Harbour's ocean views. I have. I've been there. But I reckon Kangaroo Island, oh yeah, they're up there. I